This name, I speak this language, it's not quite the same. For no other reason than this, it's my home. And the places I used to be, far from are gone.

stood 7 feet tall and 5 feet wide. 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She could swing an axe just as hard as he could. She used to run and help him chop all the house wood.

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From a left hook and a whizzing right hand, sent this cat to his resting land.

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This is called the Get Out of the Ghetto Blues.

Frank settled down out in the valley, and he hung his wild ears on a nail that he drove through his wife's forehead. He sold used office furniture out there on San Fernando Road and assumed a $30,000 loan at 15.25%, put a down payment on a little two-bedroom place. His wife was a spent piece of used jet trash, made good Bloody Marys, kept her mouth shut most of the time, had a little chihuahua named Carlos that had some kind of skin disease and was totally blind. They had a thoroughly modern kitchen, self-cleaning oven, the whole bit. Frank drove a little sedan. They were so happy. One night, Frank was on his way home from work. He stopped at the liquor store, picked up a couple of Mickey's Big Mouths, drank them in the car on the way to the Shell station. He got a gallon of gas and a can. Drove home, doused everything in the house, torched it. Parked across the street laughing, watching it burn, all Halloween orange and chimney red. And Frank put on a top 40 station, got on the Hollywood freeway, headed north. Never could

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1: Dark
0: windsurfing. 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It's delicious.
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Crashing like a thunder roll, echoing in our very soul. Listen for it as it comes. 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

0: 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You gonna have faith in me, you know? I'm your man.
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1: Oh, bring it down, bring it down, bring it down.
0: Listen to us all.
1: Bring it down,
0: make it more special.
1: Bring it down,
0: no, but for us all.
1: Oh, bring it down, bring it down, bring it down.
0: Listen to us all.